0: burlesque game many years. I love it, love it, love it. Folks, are you ready for this? Welcome to the Sleazeball Lounge. I'm the biggest sleaze of them all. No, really, just kidding. Tonight we have pigs, we have animals, all kinds of things.
1: We love.
0: I have faith, but I'm beginning to lose faith.
1: I'm losing it.
0: Because I just can't find my baby amongst all these beautiful girls.

0: 2:38.
1: Throughout the day, he'll have attended to the housework.
2: To the housework. To the housework. To the housework. To the housework.
1: Is there something you want fetching? Ask Cedric.
2: And he'll fetch it for you in no time at all.
1: Just the thought of all that work.

0: jumping, boy.
1: Copy that.
2: Come out. Bring it up.
3: All right, Dean, can you bring it up a little more?

0: doctor! Oh, that was Chris Brown.
1: He out?
0: He's out.
1: Oh, no.
0: Breaker, breaker, Chris Brown is out. And Tigger, we looking for him.
1: Tiger, man.
0: Tiger?
1: Yeah.
0: Man, I'm going to get them two little light-skinned Bruno Mars-looking mother... He's supposed to be at community service.
1: Let's get him. Fuck that.
2: What the hell wrong?

0: There they go, right there. There they go.
1: Come on, man, come on.
0: Come on, get up, go.

0: Yo, wait up!
1: I got a song filled with shit for the strong-willed. When the world gives you a raw deal, set you off till you scream, piss off, screw you when it talks to you like you don't belong. Or tells